0: I am regarded as something of a whopper. 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
1: Yeah, Lumperland is both luscious and green, but not conducive to growing the bean. My job was guarding what little
2: what
1: we
2: is it? Come a little closer. Is it closer, closer, closer? Come on, close it on now. There we are.
0: You stole our cocoa beans.
3: What are you talking about?
4: When the day you woke, they sent me away. Destroyed my life.
0: Well, it's obviously something, because you said, huh. So I will thank you to stop gawping at me as though I was something unpleasant you'd found in your handkerchief. I find it uncomfortable and, frankly, rude.
3: Huh.
5: Oh, you did it again. Tell me what it is, or I shall poke you quite viciously with a cocktail stick.

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1: What'll I do? What'll I do? What an unusual view.
2: I can stand the sight of worms and look at microscopic germs, but Technicolor pachyderms is really too much for me.
1: I am not the type to faint when things are odd or things are quaint, but seeing things you know that ain't can certainly give you an awful fright. What a sight!
0: Chase 'em away, chase 'em away. I'm afraid, need your aid, big elephants on parade.

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2: Well, little lady, let me elucidate here. Everybody wants to be a cat, because a cat's the only cat who knows where it's at.
3: Tell me, everybody's picking up on that feline beat, cause everything else is obsolete. A square with a horn makes you wish you weren't born
2: every time he plays.

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And every task you undertake,

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You know, I am king of things. 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In fact, that is what I really, really want. 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So tell me what you want, what you really, really want. 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

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I'm flying. 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So tell me what you want, what you really, really want. I wanna, I wanna, I wanna, I wanna, I wanna, I wanna, I wanna, I wanna, I wanna, I wanna, I wanna, I wanna, I wanna, I wanna, I wanna, I wanna, I wanna, I wanna, I wanna, I wanna, I wanna, I wanna, I 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
2: Tell me, everybody's picking up on that feline beat, cause everything else is obsolete. A square with a horn makes you wish you weren't born
1: every time he plays.

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Which pets get to sleep on velvet mats? Naturellement, the aristocrats. Which pets are blessed with the fairest forms and faces? Which pets know best all the gentle social graces? Which pets live on cream and loving pats? Naturellement, the aristocrats. They show aristocratic bearing when they're seen upon an airing, an aristocratic flair in what they do and what they say. Aristocrats are never found in alleyways or hanging around the garbage cans where common kitties play. Oh no! Which pets are known to never show their claws? Which pets are prone to heart

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Aristocrats are never found in alleyways or hanging around the garbage cans where common kitties play. Oh, no. Which pets are known to never show their claws? Which pets are prone to hardly any flaws? To which pets do the others tip their hats? Mais naturellement, oh, voyons, mais naturellement, oh, naturellement, the aristocrats.